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5: A warm autumn night in the city and love songs on your radio. Perfect combination, don't you think? Hi, everyone. I'm Delilah. You found the light at night. The phone lines are open 1-888-633-5452. Let's head to those phone lines right now as we start the show. Hi, you've called Delilah. Who's this?
6: Hi, my name's Eladia.
5: Welcome aboard. What can I do for you?
6: So I have a song request. Me and my fiance have been going through a couple of things lately, and it's kind of wanted to let him know that I love him and that he means the world to me.
5: And when are you getting married?
6: We're actually getting married in a couple of months.
5: So you say in a couple of months, like this is going to be an elopement? Are you having a wedding, or are you just going to elope and get married?
6: Well, we're having a wedding. We haven't decided on the full date.
5: So not a big wedding, but if you haven't figured out a date yet and it's 2 months away, I would say you're going to have a little wedding.
6: Yeah, it's probably just going to be like with his parents and my parents.
5: And do you like his parents? Do they love you?
6: I love his parents. His parents are kind of like my adopted parents. I was in foster care, so I didn't really get to know my parents much.
5: So his parents have taken you in and loved you like the daughter-in-law that you're going to be.
6: Yeah.
5: Oh, that is sweet. That is so sweet. And have you reconciled with your parents, or do you have other family?
6: Well, I've kind of gotten in touch with my mom. She's trying to be there for me as much as she can. My father, not so much. But, you know, my foster parents were wonderful people, and they took guardianship, and they were able to be there for me when they couldn't. So.
5: Yeah, I have a lot of kids that I have raised that did not come from me, but God sent them to me.
6: Yep, that's what my foster parents always said. I may not be their blood child, but God sent me there for a reason.
5: You are the real child. If they love you and you love them, it's love that makes somebody real.
6: Yeah.
5: All right, let me find a song for you. God bless you.
6: Thank you.
5: Bye-bye.

0: 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Call me now. The phone lines are open. 1-888-633-5452. Brittany, what can I do for you?
1: Well, I have recently moved out of my parents' house the first time.
0: How old are you?
1: I'm 21.
0: So it's time?
1: Yes, it's definitely time. I've had a full-time job for about 4 months now. I went to cosmetology school, and I'm a hairdresser now. So my mom's just going through a lot of separation anxiety.
0: And because she's missing her baby?
1: Yeah, she is. My sister has moved out about 4 months ago, and then now I'm the last one out of the nest, and she's just feeling very lonely at the moment.
0: Bad, and the house is so weirdly quiet.
1: Yeah.
0: So what can I play for you and for Mama to help her heart?
1: I really wanted you to pick out a song for her because I just wanted to know. She's still one of my best friends. I love her. It's just time for me to be an adult. I have to grow up.
0: Time for you to spread your wings.
1: That's what I keep saying. I have to spread my wings and fly.
0: Well, if she is a really good mama, she gave you two things. She gave you roots, so you know you've always got a home and a family that loves you. And she gave you wings, so you can fly.
1: Yes, and she did. She's an amazing mother.

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0: 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Good evening. Welcome aboard, Chicago. You found Delilah on the Light at Night. Welcome, my friend. Welcome to your Monday night. Today is Monday, the 28th of September. The month is flying by. It is fleeting. It is leaving us. Just a few more days and then October and all things pumpkin spice. Although pumpkin spice already showed up, let's be honest. Pumpkin spice has been hanging out at the front door for the last week or two. But in just a couple of days, it is full on pumpkin spice, pumpkin bread, pumpkin loaf, pumpkin muffins, you name it. And it's pumpkin season. I'm going to be here all autumn long to celebrate the falling leaves, the changing colors, and to keep you company as you clean up after flooding on the East Coast and flooding on the West Coast, parts of California and the Baja Peninsula. I'll be here. I will be here to keep you company, sipping on a cup of hot tea. Cinnamon, not pumpkin. We'll be back. You're listening to Delilah.
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0: 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This is The Light at Night. Hello, hello, hello. Come in, come in, come in. A Monday night underway. How was your weekend? We had the first of the fall winter sporting events this past Saturday. Seven and Sakani, my youngest two that I have at home, on the soccer team together. They played very, very well. Sakani, my granddaughter, who is seven, was the keeper. She was the goalie. And they won. So that was good news. And then my son, Paul Adam, who is 10, had his first football game. They really won. And my granddaughter, Zariah, who's on the volleyball team, they played well, but they did not win. But they played really, really well. And she got 19 points off seven serves. So there was that. And my daughter, Delilah Jr.'s homecoming dance is coming up this coming weekend. So lots going on with sports in our household. Lots of uniforms to wash today. And lots of snacks to get for the upcoming week. Come on in and make yourself at home. If you are driving kids about after practice, I am here for you. You're listening to Delilah.
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0: Hi, good evening. 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Who is this?
21: This is Chris. How you doing?
0: Chris, I'm good. What can I do for you?
21: I was wondering if you could find a song for me and a girlfriend of mine that we've been together for like 7 years now. And the thing is that I'm going to school. You know, it's like kind of hard because of this long distance that we have, you know, between each other.
0: And how old are you?
21: Right now, I am 27 years old, and she's a little bit younger than me. She's 25, and her name's Gia, and, you know, it's just, I've been through a lot of hard times in my life, and she's probably the only person that's ever stood by my side through anything. You know, I've been through the problems of drinking and everything, you know, the depression, and you know, I was always going down that wrong path, and she was the only one that ever, you know, stood by my side telling me, you know, this is not the right thing to do, you know, you can do better with your life and everything. And here I am today, I'm back in school, you know, I'm working full time. And, you know, just the only thing is that she's so far away now. And, you know, I get kind of depressed a lot not being able to be with her as much as I'd like to. You know, I get to go see her every couple months.
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2: Good evening, my friend, and welcome aboard. Have you ever met someone and sparks flew instantly? Or maybe you reconnected with somebody and the sparks were flying and the attraction was so obvious to everybody it could not be denied. In just a moment, we're going to talk with a lady who stepped on an elevator and into her future life. Stay tuned for that coming up next. 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

0: Hi, Nancy. Welcome to the Delilah Show. How can I make your night better?
1: Delilah, I was hoping that you could make a dedication to my husband of 30 years.
0: What's your husband's name, and what do you want to tell him?
1: His name is Chuck, and I want to tell him that the last 30 years have been fabulous. I'm sorry it wasn't 45, but let's hope for another 45.
0: So why wasn't it 45? Were you guys together and then you broke it off or something?
1: Chuck and I dated. I was in 8th grade. He was in 10th grade. We went together for a couple of years. And then my mother thought he was a bad influence, so she made me break up with him. He went his way, I went my way, and we bumped into each other on an elevator 30 years ago. And we've been together since.
0: So were the sparks flying on the elevator? Is it a good thing that it didn't electrocute you?
1: Probably, yeah.
0: Seriously, I'm asking, like, did you feel that attraction the minute you saw him on the elevator?
1: Oh, my God, yeah. And then that night, he was out jogging, and he purposely ran by my house.
0: So you lived
1: and
0: in the same...
1: Like, you lived in the same... elevator today, and he was like, yeah.
0: You lived in the same area all that while?
1: Yes.
0: Oh,
1: yes.
0: My goodness.
1: He got married, I got married. He had a baby, I had a baby. He got divorced, I got divorced. Yes.
0: He got on the elevator, you got on the elevator, he ran by your house, and the rest is history.
1: I invited him to coffee, and he's never left.
0: That was one tall cup of coffee.
1: Yes, it was. Yes, it was.
0: Oh, how sweet. How sweet.
1: Yeah, we've gone through a lot, and we'll make through whatever God hands us. We get through it.
0: I will play a wonderful song for you. Thank you for calling and sharing that sweet love story, Nancy. You and Chuck, God bless
1: you.
0: Thank
1: you so much, Delilah. You have a good night. God bless.
0: Bye-bye, hon.
1: Bye-bye.

0: 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This is The Light at Night, Chicago's greatest love songs and the best variety you will ever find here on the radio all night long with me, Delilah. A moment ago, I was talking about all the sporting events my kids are in this autumn, and Tressa sent me a text message. You can text me. She actually sent it on social media. And she said, like you, I am a busy mom with three kids in sporting events. How are you on the radio if you're taking them to practice every night? Tessa, I am not taking them to practice every night, obviously. I'm in the studio. I have a wonderful nanny named Olivia who comes in every afternoon so that I can get my kids fed. And then I pop in the studio. And she takes them to this practice and that practice and then brings them home. And I have dinner waiting. They eat. She gets them in the shower or the tub or whatever and gets them to bed. I go give them kisses goodnight because I have a studio in the barn house that we live in. And so thank you to Olivia. I can be here on the air with you while they're going to soccer practice and football practice and volleyball practice and cheer practice and all the other things that they do every week. Thank you for being here with me. If you are driving the kids around tonight, stick around. I'm going to be here all night long to keep you company. You're listening to Delilah.
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I'm Delilah, sharing the night with you on 93.9 Light FM. Call me now. The phone lines are open. 1-888-633-5452. I received this delightful letter from Jeannie, who says, I'd like to dedicate a special song to my very best friend, Warren. I've been a widow for 6 years and just recently met this wonderful person at a dance. I'm 57, he's 55. He held out his hand and asked if he could have a dance with me. I walked to the dance floor holding his hand, and I've been holding that hand ever since. We just met in May, but it seems as if we have known each other forever. I want to ask my love to dance with me till the end of time. I have found love the second time around, and I wasn't even looking. He drives to work at night and listens to your station. I just want him to know he is so very special. Please dedicate a song to Warren. Thank you so much from Jeannie.

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0: 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This is The Light at Night. I'm Delilah. And it's time for our first Delilah Dilemma of the evening. Eyes of Faith makes stunningly good-looking eyeglasses. I should know, they're the only glasses I wear. The Eyes of Faith team, Jim and Amy, and others have put a plan together to provide you with an eye exam, as well as providing one to someone else less fortunate living in Ghana. That's where Eyes of Faith Vision does such great work. One example, a 7-year-old boy was recently given new, much-needed eyeglasses. It's the first time ever this little boy could see the words on the chalkboard and in a book. When you become a member of Eyes of Faith Vision Plan, you not only get reimbursed for your annual eye exam from any licensed eye care professional, but you also provide a life-changing eye exam at the Eyes of Hope Vision Center in Ghana. 99% of the time is the first eye exam ever for that individual. The Eyes of Faith Vision Plan offers discounts on eyeglass frames, contact lenses, virtual eye care appointments, and so much more. 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Tonight's Delilah's Dilemma is from somebody we're going to call Randy. Okay? Not his real name. I've been married for 21 years in a mostly loveless marriage. My wife is basically a bully. I have a beautiful daughter who will soon turn 18 and will be venturing off to college next year. I'm very much in love with a woman whom I consider my soulmate. We've known each other for over 40 years. I'm 51, she's 55. But we've always had bad timing. When I'm married, she's single, or vice versa. I nearly ended my marriage 13 years ago, but thought it better to stick it out for the sake of our daughter. My dilemma is this: do I end the marriage now and get on with my life, or suffer for 4 more years until my daughter finishes college? Thank you, Delilah, for making my long nights bearable. From Randy. Randy, I will have my response to you coming up next. You're listening to Delilah.
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0: Tonight's Delilah's Dilemma is from Randy, who has been married for 21 years in a mostly loveless marriage. 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So you're living a lie, which is absolutely ridiculous. God only gives us one life here on earth. And I think it is such a waste of that life to live day after day, week after week, year after year, a complete and total lie. So why not get honest with yourself, get honest with your wife, get honest with your daughter? This has nothing to do with the other person that you've had feelings for your whole life. 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I don't feel love. Why live that kind of misery? That's my opinion.

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3: Tonight I've got a sweet autumn memory and one heart at a time movement message that came in from Joy. Joy writes, Delilah, in 1994, I was pregnant with my first child. And at the time, my then partner wanted nothing to do with me or the baby. I was devastated. I was so devastated that I thought I was not fit to be a mother. After a lot of talking, a lot of counseling, and a lot of love from my mom and dad, we all decided I was indeed ready to be a mom, and I would do everything in my power to raise this child right. What an undertaking. I started off a complete hot mess. I was overjoyed when my baby girl Sarah entered my world, but I was so young and so naive that I messed up. Looking back, I realized I was being way too hard on myself at the time, but that hard love taught me a lot. I had my parents' love and support, but truthfully, I always felt, if I have a child, I'm their mom. I have to be there. I have to make the time. I have to be there when she needs me, when she turns to me. I have to be present. And I did it all. And I didn't know it, but my Sarah was changing my world. My baby Sarah made me a better person, a better friend, a better partner. In fact, a partner to whom would be my husband eventually, a new man who entered our world named Patrick. Sarah's grown into an outstanding young woman. She makes this mom very proud every single day. Sarah is my autumn love story. She's the reason I fell in love again. She's the reason my heart was not turned to stone after being rejected by my first serious relationship. Sarah changed my heart one step at a time as she grew and became a beautiful young woman. Sarah is my greatest gift.

0: Lynn, this is Delilah. What can I do for you tonight?
1: Hi, I'd like to dedicate a song to my husband.
0: What's his name?
1: Michael.
0: All right, go ahead. Tell me about Michael.
1: Well, I've been sick with a fever. And my husband, he's just great. He's been taking real good care of me, and we have three young children. And he's been taking really good care of them while I've been sick. He's taken off 2 days off of work so we could stay home with the kids and help me, and just been great. Just love him so much, and I really appreciate all the work he's been helping with the laundry and the dishes and all that home, all that fun home stuff, you know?
0: Now, is he usually not so domestic?
1: No, he normally helps out around the house, and he's real good with the kids, you know. It's just that I'm sick right now, and he's just doing a lot of extra, and he's really taking good care of me. And I just love him so much, and I've been kind of, I just wanted to let him know how much I appreciate it all, because me being sick, I've been a little grumpy.
0: All right, you go work on not being grumpy. Get well. Drink lots of fluids. Have him give you a back rub, and I'll play a song for this wonderful man.
1: Thank you.

0: It is Chicago's light at night. You have found Delilah. If you are a newcomer to this radio show, where you been all these years? 52 years I've been here. I've been here every night. For 42 years, I've been here taking your calls, sharing your stories, playing your favorite love songs. And on this show, you never have to pretend. Sometimes I do. Sometimes I have to pretend. Sometimes I have to pretend like I'm doing okay, when honestly I'm not. Sometimes, like this week, which is the anniversary of my son Zach's passing 9 years ago, sometimes it's all I can do to be nice to people who call in on the phone lines. I pretend to care about petty little things that I really don't care about. Because in the big scope of things, the big scheme of things, petty little things don't matter. They don't. There's so many big things going on right now. Big heartaches, big frustrations. People having to choose between paying their rent or paying their insurance or paying for their car. Big things like losing people you love, or losing them to addiction, though they're still alive, just barely hanging on. The big things, the big heartaches, the big grief, the big joy, the big celebrations, those I don't have to pretend about. But I am here for you, and I will be here for you. I will be here for you every night until God takes my voice away or my breath away. Hopefully neither one very soon, because I got 5 minor kids at home that I need to raise. Thank you for letting me be honest with you tonight. You're listening to Delilah.
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0: 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Call me now. The phone lines are open. 1-888-633-5452. Hello, good evening. Welcome to the Delilah Show. Who is this?
1: Stephanie.
0: What can I do for you, Stephanie?
1: Oh, Delilah, I have to tell you, I have the most wonderful husband in the world.
0: The most wonderful.
1: I do.
0: Bar none.
1: Bar none.
0: You're sure of that?
1: I'm absolutely sure.
0: What's his name?
1: Robert.
0: And tell me why Robert is the most wonderful, lovable, adorable hubby you could ever dream of.
1: Well, when I met him, he was raising his two children by himself, and I had a daughter. Together, we made three kids, and since then, we've had three of our own, so we raised six children together.
0: Busy household.
1: Nonstop.
0: And how old are your kids?
1: 1, 2, 4, 7, 10, and 11.
0: Yeah, very busy household. And what can I do for you tonight?
1: Well, I wanted to know if you could find a song to let him know how absolutely thankful I am that he works so hard so I can be a stay-at-home mom for all six of them.
0: And is there a song on your heart, or you want me to find one?
1: Could you find one for me?
0: I'll find a good one for you.
1: Thank you so much.
0: Thank you so much for listening.
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0: 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Good evening, Chicago. You have found Delilah on the Light at Night. Earlier, I was talking about my kids and sports, and that's kind of what our weekends are. It's kid activities. Saturday was sporting events. Sunday was a birthday party. And I try, when our kids are all together, I try to steer the conversations as best I can in the direction of positivity. But if you've got teenagers at home or preteens, you know that is hard to do because they just pick on each other. At least mine do constantly. Negative comments, little jabs, arguments that don't stop. And I always say, is that kind? Is that necessary? Is there a reason that you feel compelled to say such a negative thing? And we were having dinner last night, and I said to my daughter, who's 17, I said, is that necessary? And her little brother, who's 10, said, yeah, is that edifying? Is that kind? I think not. Like, okay. I don't know if he will hold himself that accountable, but he was bringing it home for his big sister. Maybe you need to ask yourself that. Is it kind? Is it truthful? Is it necessary? Does it help? Is what you're saying just mean-spirited and hurtful? If it's not kind, if it's not necessary, if it's not helpful, don't say it. Keep it to yourself. In my case, I have to call my producer, Janie, and say it anyway. Just being honest with you. Thank you for being here on this Monday night. You're listening to Delilah.
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0: Hi, good evening. Welcome to the Delilah Show. Who is this?
1: My name is Rebecca.
0: Hi, Rebecca. You were telling me off the air that your mom is on your heart tonight.
1: Yes. She has been taking care of 9 kids, and she has never given up on them. She had 4 of her babies at home. I love them all, and my parents recently got a divorce, and she has kept taking care of them. She's going to school over the internet. She has a job teaching at school, and she takes care of those kids. And she never gives up.
0: All right, let me try to find a special song. Which one would you like to hear?
1: I Hope You Dance.
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2: I cannot believe how quickly this month has flown by. Today is the 28th, which means tomorrow is my daughter Shayla's birthday, my bestie from grade school and high school, Dee Dee's birthday, an engineer that was with our team with the Delilah Show for years, who has since changed her address to heaven, a young woman named Tony. It was her birthday as well. And maybe you're celebrating. Maybe you're celebrating a birthday or an anniversary. Whatever you are celebrating this week, I will be here to celebrate with you. I will be here to play your favorite songs. And if you've got something that you are excited to celebrate, let me know. And I'll find the perfect song for you. You're listening to Delilah.

0: Hi, good evening. Who's this?
1: Hi, my name's Lori.
0: Hi, Lori. What are you doing tonight?
1: Oh, nothing. I'm sitting here writing a letter to my husband.
0: What's your hubby's name?
1: Tommy.
0: And what are you telling Tommy in your letter?
1: How much I love him and miss him.
0: And when will you see him again?
1: He's going to be gone for a while.
0: Okay, how many pages of I love you, I miss you, I can't wait to see you, please hurry home to my arms and kiss my face have you written so far?
1: Oh, about 12.
0: So basically you tell him everything that happens in your day from the moment you wake up until the moment you go to sleep thinking about him.
1: Yep, I sure do.
0: Every conversation.
1: Terribly.
0: All right, I'll play that song for you. You have a good night.
1: Thank you.

0: 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More music, more variety, and the greatest love songs of all time here in Chicago. Are you lonely tonight? Does the show make you feel lonelier, more lonely, because you hear people calling in who are so in love and they're Twitter pated and they fell in love and they're falling in love and they've got a true love and you sit there going, when is it going to be my turn? Do you want to know something brutally honest? That's how I felt for years hosting this show. People would call in and tell me stories of how they married their high school sweetheart, like my friends Dan and Kay that I grew up with, still married after all these years. They've been in love since they were teenagers. Or Dee Dee and Steven, in love after 30 plus years. And I would think, when is it going to be my turn? And I would try to sound so happy and so cheerful when my callers would talk, but inside, I was sad. I was jealous. I was coveting that kind of relationship. I wanted it for myself because I didn't have that. And it wasn't bad luck. It was, I was making bad choices. And I always wondered, when was it going to be my turn? So if you're feeling that way tonight, know that you are not alone. And know that God hears the prayers of your heart. And know that if you are making bad choices and giving your heart to people who are not loving, who are not honest, who are not kind, who are not trustworthy, you are going to get your heart broken over and over and over again, just like I did. But if you start making good choices, you can be the caller calling in and sharing these wonderful love stories one day, I promise. We'll be back with more of those love stories coming up. You're listening to Delilah.
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1: Whitney, what can I do for you?
2: Oh my gosh, I can't believe I got through to you. Well, I just wanted to tell you about the love of my life. I am 20 years old, and I know that I want to be with him for the rest of my life. I don't know. I just want you to pick out a song for us.
1: What's his name, Whitney?
2: His name is Adam. I'm just so happy with him. I couldn't be happier.
1: So what qualities does Adam have that convince you that this is the one?
2: Well, a lot of my relationships have just not gone right because I put so much effort into them, and he just treats me like a woman should be treated. And I mean, he's everything, and he puts me before even himself, and I just love him so much. He's the best boyfriend ever.
1: Let me find a song for you.
2: Okay, thank you.

0: 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This is The Light at Night. I'm Delilah. And now it is time for our second Delilah Dilemma feature of the evening, our late night dilemma. Tonight's Delilah's Dilemma is from somebody we're going to call Randy. Okay? Not his real name. I've been married for 21 years in a mostly loveless marriage. My wife is basically a bully. I have a beautiful daughter who will soon turn 18 and will be venturing off to college next year. I'm very much in love with a woman whom I consider my soulmate. We've known each other for over 40 years. I'm 51, she's 55, but we've always had bad timing. When I'm married, she's single, or vice versa. I nearly ended my marriage 13 years ago, but thought it better to stick it out for the sake of our daughter. My dilemma is this: do I end the marriage now and get on with my life, or suffer for 4 more years until my daughter finishes college? Thank you, Delilah, for making my long nights bearable. From Randy. Randy, I will have my response to you coming up next. You're listening to Delilah.
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0: Tonight's Delilah's Dilemma is from Randy, who has been married for 21 years in a mostly loveless marriage. So what you're doing, Randy, is you're living a lie. You are pretending to be half of a couple with somebody that you don't love. According to your letter, you don't even like her, nor does she like you. So you're living a lie, which is absolutely ridiculous. God only gives us one life here on earth. And I think it is such a waste of that life to live day after day, week after week, year after year, a complete and total lie. So why not get honest with yourself, get honest with your wife, get honest with your daughter? This has nothing to do with the other person that you've had feelings for your whole life. But get honest and say, I don't want to be in a sham of a marriage when I don't feel a connection. I don't feel love. Why live that kind of misery? That's my opinion.

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2: Is there a decision you're on the fence about tonight? 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
2: 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I would like to tell her that I love her so much, and she's the only one in my heart.
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1: Did you watch Mr. Rogers when you were growing up? Fred McFeely Rogers. He said, as human beings, our job in life is to help people realize how rare and valuable each one of us really is. That each of us has something that no one else has or ever will have. Something inside that is unique to all time. It's true. Nobody has a fingerprint like you. Nobody has an iris in their eye like you. Nobody has a heart and a soul and a mind like you. You're the only one. You're an original. Even if you have an identical twin, even if you have a mini-me, I have a mini-me. I have a child that looks very much like me, but we're nothing alike. My daughter can sing like an angel. She's lithe and petite and delicate. And though she looks somewhat like me, I'm a big klutz. I am a big, oafy, clumsy, not graceful, not athletic woman. Nobody is like me, though. There is no one who has the same thoughts and hopes and dreams and gifts and talents that I do. No one has anything exactly like my daughter, Shayla. There's no one like you. There never has been, and there never will be. And when that finally becomes a truth to you and you realize how precious you are, the whole world changes. Because when you realize how precious you are, you begin to shine your light as only you can. And I am here each night to encourage you to do just that. You're listening to Delila.
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12: This is Jana Kramer from Wind Down with Jana Kramer. Hey, quick question for the parents listening right now. 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

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I received this letter from Lorraine, who says, "Dear Delilah, with our 30th anniversary coming up, I wanted to share our love story. We met in my hometown in Canada and moved to California shortly after getting married some years later. It was a little rocky at first, but with compromise and maturity, the years passed and we got better. Just when it seemed life could not be any better, I got breast cancer and endured 6 months of chemo and radiation at the age of 40. This man, my husband, stood by my side every step of the way, even when things were pretty bad, really bad. We are now cherishing every day we have together. God has blessed us with happiness and peace again, and every day is a true gift. We look at life from a perspective of gratitude, refusing to hold on to any misery over little things. I've learned to never give up hope. Thank you, and God bless, from Lorraine."

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0: 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Thank you. Thank you, thank you, thank you for being here with us tonight and sharing your stories. I hope that this show brought you a note of peace, a note of hope. You're listening to Delilah.
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1: Elizabeth, who is on your heart tonight?
2: Actually, my husband. We're in the process of getting a divorce after being married 15 years. And it's really killing me because our anniversary is this month.
1: And why, after 15 years, are we heading to divorce court?
2: Actually, it started after he had a bariatric weight surgery done, and he actually went out and had cheated on me, and I had seen it and everything, and his family thinks that it's okay for him to do what he did, and I tried to work things out with him, but he just doesn't seem to want to work anything out.
1: Okay, so this really has nothing to do with his family and everything to do with the fact that now that he's lost weight and he's feeling good about himself, he thinks that he's God's gift to women and he needs to go sow his wild oats.
2: Correct.
1: And so it's got nothing to do with his family.
2: Right.
1: And everything to do with the fact that for years he had low self-esteem and now he's feeling pretty darn good about himself.
2: Right. But his family thinks it's okay for him to keep his
1: children. But it doesn't matter what his family thinks. This isn't about his family. They didn't put a gun to his head and say, go cheat on your wife.
2: No, they didn't. That's right.
1: He chose to do that. And if he is choosing to continue to be involved with somebody else or somebody else's, that's not his family.
2: No.
1: That's him.
2: I know. It's just rough being without him. I mean, I don't want to lose him, but I have no choice. He's already filed, so.
1: But you're going to make it through this.
2: I am.
1: And you're going to be just fine.
2: That's what my family keeps telling me, not to let my life end. You know, I've got to keep on moving forward. I've got to look. There's other things out there for me.
1: Yes, there is. Good luck, honey. Let me find a song for you.
2: Thank you.

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1: 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You guys do such a great job. I appreciate it.
0: That's so kind of you to share. Thank you. We appreciate you.

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15: 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Hey, Alfie, what can I get for you?
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15: 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Mainly working here. 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
16: 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Well, I was battling gods in the afterlife realm, and after lunch, I fought mercenaries. Ooh, could I get oat milk with that latte, please?
15: Yeah, of course.
16: 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Ooh, and I'll grab an almond croissant, too.
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Melissa Foreman after six? Check. You're all set. Hey, it's Teresa. Melissa is back with producer Jim and all their morning fun coming up this morning on 93.9 Light FM.

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0: 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Anybody that knows me knows how much I love animals, right? That goes as far as loving our neighbors' animals, too. I have to tell you, one time when I was leaving the house, I would go out the back door and my neighbor's dogs would all be out in the yard, you know, and they'd turn and look at me like, hey, and I would blow them kisses goodbye. And you know what? I got busted one time blowing them kisses. Yep, there I am, leaning over the fence. Mwah, mwah, mwah, mwah. And my eyes lifted a little higher and made contact with my neighbor watching me from around the corner. I think he appreciates it, though. I'm going to go with that.
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0: 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If you're in the car right now, as soon as you get in the house, why don't you tell Alexa to play us on iHeartRadio? 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

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My name's Teresa Lucas. 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

0: 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Hope you're liking all the variety tonight. I'm having fun playing it for you. It's Teresa Lucas. And because we're friends, I know I can tell you, I am a hoarder. Yes, I have magazines that are well over 5 years old in my basement. I don't know why, but I was looking through one, Marie Claire, as a matter of fact, and I saw this. They say this has happened to 65% of men. You know what it is? They've been asked out by a woman. Yeah. And you know what? My husband's one of those guys. I was the first one all those years ago to ask him out on our very first date. And you know where we went? The drive-thru at Taco Bell. Kind of foreshadowed our no-pressure kind of relationship that we still have.
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that there's nothing like starting the day hanging with a good friend, you know? Hey, it's Teresa, and Melissa Foreman is back later on this morning, just after 6, going to help you get the day started the right way.

0: 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Unfortunately, we will.
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0: 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Thank you so much for letting me stay up with you all night long. I'm Teresa Lucas. Much, much more variety on the way next. And did you realize they have a study out and they found that the 5-second rule could actually be extended to 30 minutes for certain foods? Really? Yeah, like they're saying that there's no real rush to pick up a piece of toast or, you know, biscuit or rigid food that's fallen on the floor. But, you know, maybe you're kind of grossed out of pet hairs or something like that. Yeah, and I don't think you'd want to eat them after 30 minutes after they've been laying there, right? However, experts are saying the 5-second rule is still the best advice for sweets and pasta. I didn't know.
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8: Next. 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

0: 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Sometimes I feel that we are living in a Back to the Future movie. 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

0: 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Good morning. It's Teresa Lucas sneaking up on 5 o'clock. Loving all the requests. 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Sandy, what are some of the toys that you miss from the 80s that you wish you still had?
1: I wish I still had a Light Bright.
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1: 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So,
0: yeah,
1: I can, walk around at night. You know, that'd be such a fun nightlight, even for an adult, I think.
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Hey, it's Teresa, and Melissa Forman is back this morning after 6. She's going to bring the laughs and feels and your favorite songs. 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
1: I would like to drink.
0: Welcome to Tuesday. Hi, Jim.
1: This coffee.
2: Hi.
0: I'd like. Do you know what today is? Aside from Tuesday?
1: Don't talk to me until
2: Opera Day.
0: What was it? Opera Day?
2: Opera. Is
0: oh,
2: this an opera?
0: Opera Day. Opera Day. This is a lovely opera. If they had an opera of this, I would definitely go see it. Okay, by the way, so it's National Coffee Day. National Coffee Day. But Jim, it's also, which is weird, you just said it, it's National Broadway Musical Day, which is kind of fun. I was thinking that you should definitely tell us, because Jim has been to more musicals and productions than any person I've ever known. You should probably tell us, like, the top five musicals you've ever been to. Or shows.
2: Oh.
0: I think that would be fun. If we don't get to it today, let's do that tomorrow. Because there's so many shows coming in the fall and Christmas, and people like to get gifts.
2: Oh, there's a lot of good ones.
0: Oh, there is?
2: There's a couple of good ones right now, yeah.
0: Really? Okay. Well, we'll try to get that. We're going to try to get to that today. We have so many other things. We have Free Ticket Tuesday. I'm going to get to that. Oh, there's a big list that came out with coworker pet peeves. A new list of pet peeves. We have to guess those and see if our coworkers do any of those. Jim, I think we got to start asking if people are decorating for Halloween because I'm so confused. I'm like, do I put stuff out? Every year I go through this. I'm like, it's September 29th. Like, I don't know. Did you put your stuff up yet? Because you love it like I do.
2: No, I kind of feel like you got to flip that October switch first. Like, I think we got to get to October 1st or 2nd or whatever that first weekend is.
0: That's this week, though. It's already the 29th.
2: I know. Well, yeah.
0: But there have
2: been people that have had stuff up for 30 days now. Like, I've seen people up with stuff for a long time.
0: That's true. Okay. And I did not get the candy this year. I did not know. All right. We're going to talk about that. All right. Everybody's talking about Lizzie Borden, speaking of Halloween. And, Jim, I know you have something kind of cool on that. So we'll get to that maybe at around 7:20. We're going to tell you about Room for Thanks. If you haven't heard, on Thursdays around 8:05, we're going to ask you what you're thankful for. And you could win a Steinhoffel's $5,000 room makeover. But by the way, you can also get online at 939lightfm.com/contest. You can get qualified. So if you're listening right now, go do that as well. All right, we have to get to this too because today happens to be Free Ticket Tuesday. And there's this band, I think they're going to be really popular, Jim. They're called Journey. Don't you even like the name? Isn't that cool? Journey? Journey?
2: Yeah.
0: All right, so they're coming to town. It's going to be October 5th, which I believe is on a Monday, at the United Center. They're going to stay up late on a work day, Jim.
2: It's this Monday.
0: Did you get tickets? Are you going?
2: Yeah.
0: Oh, you are going, man. Jimmy always, he goes to the best. All right, well, you're going to go if you're caller 25. Tickets available at Ticketmaster.com. We're doing this all morning. Free Ticket Tuesday. If you're new to the show, on Tuesdays we open up the ticket window. 605-705-805 and 905. So right now we're going to get to it. All right, 855-939-6936. Caller 25, you're kickstarting Tuesday. We love you. So much fun stuff this morning, so make sure you hang with us. All right, Jim, you stay there. 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
2: Okay,
0: good luck.
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0: 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Hello, friend, and welcome to Free Ticket Tuesday. We'll get to that here in a second. Melissa Foreman, producer Jim and you. All right, forecast looks like we're going to have partial sunshine today, 74, rain and 72 tomorrow, and then a chance of rain, 73 on Thursday. Happy National Coffee Day. Don't forget, there are a whole bunch of deals you want to check out. All right, also Broadway Musical Day, and we're looking for caller 25, 855-939-6936. 855-939-6936. Again, if you didn't hear, caller number 25 is going to see Journey for Free Ticket Tuesday. We'll do it again, 705, 805, and 905. All right, good luck. We'll get to the winner coming up. I hope it's you.
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1: 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Melissa Forman, producer Jim and you. All right, we're looking for caller number 25. Journey tickets on the line, 855-939-6936. All right, Jerry's up. Jerry, what are you doing?
2: Oh, not much. Just hanging out at work, you know, living a dream, you know. Listen to you on the radio while I'm working. I mean, can't get any better than that.
1: Good boy, good boy. Oh, wait, today is National Coffee Day. I have to know, are you drinking any coffee?
2: Oh, not at the moment, but I did have some Dunkin' Donuts coffee earlier.
1: Yum. What do you have in your coffee? I love to know people's coffee orders.
2: Oh, I'm just like a plain Jane type of extra cream and sugar. That's all.
1: Oh, that sounds good to me. I'll take that in my coffee. All right, let's see what else here. Oh, I got to ask you, Jerry, did you start decorating yet? Because today I'm going to ask people. We're in that middle phase here. Like, do we start decorating or don't we for Halloween?
2: No, I think it's too early to decorate.
1: You think that September 29th is too early to decorate?
2: We can't. Absolutely.
1: Really not even like, I don't know, one ghost or one witch or anything like that?
2: Okay, maybe I'll put a boo on the door for now and then we'll work on that. Then we'll go from there. How's that?
1: Okay. I think right now you could put out all the flowers like and the hay and the that kind of stuff. And then that's what I do. As we get closer, I start putting out like more witches and ghosts and blow up things, you know, stuff like that.
2: That I agree with. Yeah. Okay. Do the hay and all that stuff. And then you wait after the first day, you put all the creepy stuff up. You know, all the cool, awesome sound effects and lights and maybe some fog, you know, if you could do that.
1: I love it. Look at you, Jerry. Look at you. All right, listen, speaking of after the first, have you heard of this band? I think they're going to be really popular. And they're called Journey. Have you heard of Journey?
2: Not Journey, but I have heard a band called Journey.
1: Oh, okay. I was being like my mom and calling it Journey.
2: Good old Paula. I can see Paula saying that.
1: Oh my gosh, I love Journey. They're so good. Have you seen Journey? Journey's coming.
2: Right. Awesome.
1: Guess what, Jerry? Guess what?
2: Guess what? What?
1: You're going.
2: I can't believe it.
1: Yeah, I gotta start believing. Better start believing, Jerry.
2: I gotta start believing. I'm going to see Journey.
1: Journey.
2: There we go. Journey.
1: You know, just for fun, I should call her today and just see how she says it. Oh, gosh. Yes. She says Journey, I'll die. Okay, maybe I will. I might have to do that. All right, listen, you hold on. You got tickets. You're going October 5th. I think that's Monday. And congratulations. We love you. And we're going to do this again at 705, 805, and 905, okay?
2: Awesome. Thank you, Melissa. I appreciate it.
1: Oh, you're the best. All right, have the best coffee day. We love you, Jerry. Love you.
2: We love you too, Melissa. Have a good one.
1: All right, hold on 1 second. Let's check our roads and see how things are moving right now.
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0: 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Melissa Foreman, producer Jim, and you. Happy Free Ticket Tuesday. Don't forget, 5 minutes after every hour this morning, we have tickets for you to see Journey. You don't want to miss out on that. Oh, Jim, and also we're giving away front row tickets to Journey, and you qualify for that just by downloading the iHeartRadio app and listening for 10 minutes a day. And you could do it every day for, for an extra chance. So today, 10 minutes. Tomorrow, 10 minutes. That's for front row. All right, Jim, there's a big list that came out about coworkers and office pet peeves. And it seems like office coworkers are upset about everything that goes down in the office. So there's a big list. And I thought I could we could read these and see how many you can guess. Jim, do you want to try to guess?
1: Okay.
0: All right. I need my little, I got to find my little contact.
1: Yeah. I mean, I think I know a couple probably. I mean, obviously, I'm sure eating someone else's food is a big one.
0: Yes. Yes. Taking food from the refrigerator that isn't yours is like on that list really high. Who does that, Jim? Who thinks like, oh, that's fair game. It's in the fridge. I'll take that. I never understood that. Okay. Anyway. Well, yes. What else? What else is on?
1: Talking too loud in your cubicle.
0: Yes. Loud talkers. Or people who take calls on speakerphone. Wow, Jim, you are batting 100. Is that how? Yeah, okay, what else?
1: Mm-hmm.

0: Something in the break room. Like, people leave, like, a mess at the coffee machine or...
1: Oh, remember we had that
0: they
1: problem
0: leave,
1: with the cheese?
0: Crumbs in the in the cheese, yep. Or they don't clean out the microwave, you know, things like that. Something in the break room.
1: Yeah. Okay, that's true, too. All right, well, these were the number one pet peeves that workers have these days. Jimmy's right. Number one, loud talkers. Or people who take calls on their speakerphone at work. Like, you're so loud and, you know, everyone else is trying to concentrate. Okay, that is in there. Irritating or loud mobile phones and rings. People who hum, whistle, or tap. People who whistle, hum, or tap. Taking food from the fridge that isn't yours. People borrowing and not returning items from your desk. Oh, Jim, isn't that the worst? Like, you have one pen left and you love it.
2: Mm-hmm.
1: Or like, you went to the closet and got Post-it notes and someone took it. Yeah. All right. Yep. Also on the list, too much perfume. Oh, that's... All right. And finally, ironically, they complain about constant complainers. Co-workers complain about constant complainers. Yes. The irony is lost on that. But, yeah. All right. There it is. That is the top. I think we did a good job. You know what? On the list, though, for sure, number one that you brought up, Jim, when you go into the break room and people haven't cleaned up after themselves, and you're like, seriously, it's so gross. Like, you made coffee and left everything there, and ew. Or your dirty stuff in the sink. Yeah, not good.
0: Oh, so, in the sink, yep.
1: Right? Mm-hmm. Like, what's up with that? Or in the bathroom? You're like, you missed.
0: Or, I know a good one. It's kind of related to stealing the food. People leave food in the refrigerator, and then you go to steal it, and you find out it's expired. I mean, that's rude.
1: That's rude. Who brings old food
0: for you?
1: Or
0: you don't season the food properly so that, you know, when you try it, that it's not good.
1: Right. Or you don't bring condiments that are necessary for the food I'm going to steal.
0: Yes.
1: Like, I need salad dressing. Dear. All right. Anyway, if you thought of any else, you let us know. But this is kind of funny. Very relatable today. 855-939-6936. All right. It is 93.9 Light FM.

0: 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Melissa Foreman, producer Jim and you. Free Ticket Tuesday, 5 minutes after every hour this morning. Tickets to see Journey. How cool is that? You don't want to miss out. Make sure you are listening coming up. All right, it is Halloween. Well, soon. It's going to be October 1st, which is crazy this week. So we're trying to figure out whether or not to start decorating. Have you? All right, Jimmy said someone super cute is on the line here. Bernie. All right, good morning.
1: You're talking about Halloween, and I do a couple of things. One, I don't get regular candy. I always get something that glows in the dark or is flashy.
0: Ooh, I love that.
1: This year, I got dinosaur rings.
0: Oh!
1: It has a little button, and it lights up with an LED light.
0: Oh, Bernie, that is the cutest idea. I love that. The kids probably are so excited when they come here. Okay, yeah, what else?
1: Well, I have a pet snake, and I bring my pet snake out.
0: What?
1: And we get lots of kids because they like to get their picture taken with the snake.
0: Bernie, are you a witch? What do you got, a snake, and you got light things?
1: The kids love it. We live close to a school, so we get lots of kids. And I think we're in every family picture we've done this for 20 years. My snake is 23 years old now.
0: Wait a second. Bernie, what kind of snake is this? Like a big, long, what? You are the last person when you called sweet little Bernie that I thought would have a snake. I'm just saying. What kind of snake?
1: It's a ball python. Her name is Natasha. And she weighs about, I don't know, 7 or 8 pounds. She's about 5 foot long. And a real sweetheart. She's a very cool. Her pattern is really cool for a ball python.
0: I'm looking them up, and I'm literally getting the heebie-jeebies. Like, I'm literally shaking from looking at these photos. And you have a python?
1: When I say python, lots of people think, you know, the big pythons that weigh 200 pounds, and you feed them, you know, chickens for lunch.
0: Yeah.
1: And no, she's not. She's only 5 feet long, and that's when I got her, she was that size, and she stayed that size all along. So it's not real huge. Just big enough you can put her around your neck.
0: Okay. Wait, Bernie, but what made you get a python? I need to know the backstory in this. Did you get it from a neighbor? Was it in a garage sale? How do you get a python?
1: This was years and years ago, and I was looking in the paper for some furniture because I got an apartment and I needed a couch or something, and I found this ball python, and it's enclosure for very, very cheap. And the reason originally that we have reptiles is, number one, I always liked them, and my ex-husband and my kids both had allergies, so we always had, you know, lizards and turtles and things that you can't be allergic to.
0: Oh, gosh. Okay, Bernie, I just want to say you are the coolest mom I've ever known. I'm going to give you my information because I want to get a picture of this. Maybe you got to post it.
1: Oh, okay.
0: Okay. Oh, wait.
1: Oh, okay. Great.
0: Real quick, do you put a costume on her, Natasha, or no? Does she just go like as is?
1: Oh, no. She just goes as is.
0: Yeah. Okay. Oh, my God. I'm crying. Yeah. All right. This is the best. All right, Bernie, you hold on 1 sec. I'm so glad you called with this. Let me get your phone number. Hold on 1 sec, okay?
1: Okay. Sure.
0: All right. Let's check your roads. We'll see how things are rolling along right now.
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22: 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Journey. All right, partly sunny, 74 today. Rain in 72. Chance of rain 73 on Thursday. Happy National Coffee Day. All right, we have the lighter side of the news. It's coming up. I'll tell you why Al Roker was missing from TV yesterday. Rod Stewart makes a major announcement. You should start reading. It's really good for you. And forget about pine-scented air freshener. There's something even better. Tell you what that is just before 7.

More music, more variety. It's 93.9 Light FM. All right, the lighter side of the news is coming up next. Why you might want to start reading. And what happened to Al Roker yesterday? Where was he? Tell ya on the way.

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2: Welcome to Free Ticket Tuesday, September 29th. I hope you're awesome. And here's what's going on. It's National Coffee Day today. A lot of different coffee sellers are offering deals to get you through the day. So make sure you check your apps and your favorite places. Now, Al Roker has a reasonable explanation for his sudden exit from the Today Show yesterday. Apparently, he had to show up for jury duty. Could you imagine Al Roker sitting on a trial? All right. Anyway, Rod Stewart announced his retirement from touring. He's going to have a final series of performances called the Final Encore Set for 2027. Start reading if you don't already. It could be good for you. A major research review finds reading for pleasure is linked to lower stress, less loneliness, and slower brain aging. Love to read. Billy Joel is auctioning off his renowned motorcycle collection. That's going to be happening in November. And finally, forget the pine-scented air freshener. Driving with the scent of lemon or orange will boost your mood. It will also slash driving errors, increase your focus, and reduce road rage. Oh, all right, I'll take it. All right, there you go, especially if you're driving slow in the left lane. Move over. All right, anyway, that's a look at your lighter side of the news. You're fully up to date for the September 29th. Don't move. We're going to get you journey tickets. But first, let's see what the roads look like.
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0: 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Welcome to Free Ticket Tuesday. Melissa Foreman, producer Jim, and you. All right, forecast looks like partly sunny, 74 today. Some rain possible tomorrow, 72, and a chance of rain, 73 on Thursday. It is National Coffee Day, Broadway Musical Day, and it is time. But you know it is because you're already calling. Free Ticket Tuesday Journey is coming back to Chicago. It's pretty awesome. 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But if you're caller 25, you're going on us. 855-939-6936. 855-939-6936. Caller 25. All right, good luck. We're doing this again. 805 and 905. But I really want you to win. So get in on there or get in on it. All right, good luck.
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0: John Lennon, 93.9 Light FM. Melissa Foreman, producer Jim, and you. All right, we're looking for caller number 25. It is Free Ticket Tuesday. You're going to get tickets to see Journey. By the way, we'll do this again at 8:05 and 9:05. And everybody's asking about next week. And just so you know, next week it's going to be Stevie Wonder tickets. Oh my gosh, this is so great. All right, but right now we have somebody very excited. You want to go?
1: I would love to.
0: You're going!
1: Absolutely.
0: You did it!
1: Come on, man, that's great.
0: Yeah.
1: Oh, wow, that's so cool.
0: Yeah, so fun. All right, you got to let me know how the show is. It's going to be a good one. I'm jealous.
1: Oh, absolutely.
0: Okay, hold on one sec. We're doing it again, 8:05 and 9:05 this morning. So make sure you are listening. Now, today is a very big day. It's National Coffee Day. Make sure, I told you before, to check all your apps and your favorite places for coffee because everybody's got deals today. But Jimmy said someone's on the line here, wants to talk about coffee. Go ahead, Dave. It's Grass Cutter Dave.
2: So you're talking about all the things that people put in coffee. Once in a blue moon, if I'm out to dinner, I actually put a shot of Sambuca into my cup of black coffee. It tastes like black licorice, kind of like what Good and Plenty's taste like.
0: Right, right.
2: And I have to tell you, it's unusually crazy tasty. It really is.
0: Sambuca, look at you.
2: Yeah, when someone told me about Sambuca, I thought they were talking about the bartender. I thought that was his name.
0: Sambuca. Yeah,
2: it's either black or it's clear, but it has a black licorice taste. But it's got to be strong black coffee to start with. But Sambuca.
0: No, you cannot put Sambuca in your coffee. You could put Kahlua and you could put Bailey's.
2: No, I'm telling you.
0: The idea of Sambuca, it should just be a man or a lady.
2: No, don't. It should be. Don't knock it till you try it. You were going to do the beet juice and all that other stuff.
0: Yeah,
2: so.
0: Because Grass Cutter David would make it pretty. But I don't want to put something that tastes like black licorice in my coffee. What happened? How did you do that? Did it accidentally
2: Someone just suggested it to me, and I do that like maybe once a month if I'm going out to dinner.
0: Oh.
2: It's pretty darn good.
0: Okay, well, I love you so much, but I'm going to put you in the yuckiest suggestion for the week. I mean, people even said put peanut butter jelly on your burger. I'll try that. But Sambuca, my coffee, no, I can't do it.
2: Just try it one time and just have a sip. And once you do it, you'll say, why haven't I tried this before?
0: I think it's probably because there's alcohol in it. You're like, well,
2: that's true,
0: great.
2: Too.
0: I'll try
2: it. You know what? I love raspberry iced tea, and that same place that put Sambuca in my coffee, they put a little lemon vodka in the raspberry iced tea,
0: That's perfect. I would do. Are you kidding? Lemon vodka and raspberry iced tea. Sign me up.
2: It was unbelievable. Unbelievable. Okay. All right. Have a great rest of your day. The weather's always nice when Light FM is on with Melissa Foreman. That's all I'm saying.
0: I love you, Grass Cutter Dave. You're the best. Soon to be Snowplow Dave. Okay. I love
2: Pretty
0: you, my
2: soon.
0: Friend. Only for
2: all
0: you,
2: right.
0: I'll try it. Okay. You have the best.
2: All right.
0: Dave.

0: 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It's 93.9 Light FM with Maroon 5. Melissa Foreman, producer Jim and you. All right, don't move. Coming up next, there's a cool story out about ghosts. You want to hear this. And then, Andre, I love that you listen.
1: Love you guys. You make my morning ride home just the greatest. I'm a third shifter. So, you know, driving home in the morning, listening to you guys, you're hilarious.

0: 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Melissa Foreman, producer Jim and you, I hope you are awesome. All right, Jim, it's hard to believe we're getting really close here to October. I mean, I can't even believe it by the end of the week that it's going to be October. So I got a story that just came over about ghosts, and then I know you have something on this. But really quick, they just said that there was research that said millions of people worldwide have heard a voice when no one is there. They have felt an overwhelming sense of love or awe with no clear cause. And they have experienced these things mostly when they were fully awake, sober, and healthy when it happened. These moments, this is a study out of Brazil, found the moments are far more common and far less traumatic than people think. Ooh. So I want to leave. I don't know if you've ever experienced a ghost. I told you about the time real quick. Well, okay. I'm going to save that as we get closer to Halloween. But I had an experience in a Washington, D.C. hotel where the bed levitated. And I'm telling you it did. But okay, you have a question real quick, Jim, about, is it about ghosts?
1: Well, I guess maybe kind of a little bit, because some people say that this place is haunted. So there's that new show on Netflix, The Lizzie Borden Story.
0: Oh, wait, everybody is talking about this. Did you watch it?
1: Mm-hmm. I started watching it. I watched the first episode so far.
0: Yeah.
1: Of course, as soon as those shows come on, I start looking everything up. So the house is still there, and you can actually stay overnight in the different rooms.
0: Yes.
1: Well, my question was going to be, would you stay overnight? And if so, which room would you pick? Would you pick the room where the mother was killed and found? Would you stay in Lizzie's room? Like, which room would you pick? And okay, if you would stay at all.
0: Yeah. All right. Well, okay. First of all, I want to know about this thing. It's not a documentary, right? Or is it a recreation?
1: No, it's part of the Monster series, which also did the Menendez brothers, Dahmer, and then that Guillen guy out of Wisconsin.
0: Okay. So, because everybody was talking about it, and I was like, ooh, should I watch this? And they said it's pretty, it's pretty crazy.
1: It's good. I think it's good. It starts out crazy, but it's so far it's good. I like it.
0: So I know that we talked about this, the Lizzie Borden house going up for, I think it's at Airbnb, right? Right, we talked about this. And there was another house I was like, oh, would you ever stay in there? It's probably rented out for Halloween. I don't think that's one I would want to stay in. No. And by the way, I did this once. There's a haunted bar in Cincinnati when I worked for a radio station there. And we spent the night over there. And it was a horrible night's sleep. I did not like it. I had one eye open. It was not as fun as I thought it would be. You know what I mean? It's a long night when you're in a haunted location. Would you stay there?
1: So I have to actually go to an event next year, not far from there. So I'm thinking of going a day early and staying overnight. Yeah.
0: Oh, this is so great. Now you should. Not me, but you should stay there. You have to go get that right now. Why don't you see if it's booked for Halloween? You could go early and then I could call you from here and I'll see how it's going. That would be really cool, Jim.
1: Okay.
0: All right, let's get information.
1: Should I stay in Lizzie's room or the mother's room?
0: The mother's room. Because then maybe the mother will save you from Lizzie. If you're in Lizzie's room, you're a goner.
1: I wonder if they cleaned it up.
0: Yeah. Oh, I think so, Jim. I'm not certain, but I think so. Okay, let us know how that goes. I'm going to do some research on this, too. And if anyone's watching the Lizzie Borden thing, let me know what you think. 855-939-6936. All right, let's take a look at our roads, see how things are moving right now.
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2: 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Have you been eating them this whole time?
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Hello and welcome to Free Ticket Tuesday. 805 and 905. Your next chance of journey tickets. All right. Partly sunny, 74 today. Some rain, 72 tomorrow. Chance of rain, 73 on Thursday. Happy National Coffee Day. Yep. All right. And this is super cool. It's actually a Broadway musical day. And Jim, producer Jim, has seen everything. He's going to give you the top five shows that you need to see, especially if you're going to be buying tickets for the holidays and all kinds of cool stuff. So we'll get to that. And then in the lighter side of the news, why you might want to ditch pine-scented air fresheners and get this scent instead. I'll tell you about that coming up just before 8.

0: 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It is 93.9 Light FM. Melissa Foreman, producer Jim, and you. Don't forget 8:05 Journey tickets coming up. It is Free Ticket Tuesday. This is a once in a lifetime. They're going to be here. They're staying up late on a work day, Monday night. So you have to make sure that you get these tickets, okay? 8:05 and 9:05, your next chance. All right, today happens to be not only Coffee Day, but it's Broadway Musical Day. And if you didn't know, one of the biggest Broadway musical aficionados in Chicago happens to be right over there, that guy with the culottes and the brown socks and the white shoes. His name is Jim. What?
1: They're not brown.
0: What?
1: They're coffee-flavored socks.
0: Okay, sorry. Okay, the mocha with the mocha.
2: Thank you.
0: The mocha socks and the latte shoes. Hey, Jim, I like your shoes a latte. Those are a lot of... Okay, whatever. I'm losing it. All right, Jim, we got to talk about this. I asked you this morning. So Jim does, and this is what I love about you, is that you live life to the fullest. You immerse yourself. He loves to go to shows, Broadway. He'll go to New York for the weekend and productions, and you really do see all of these shows, and you just love it. Mm-hmm. And not only that, you don't just sit in the back, in the back fold-up chairs. Jimmy has to, like, he pours his money into nice seats. Right? And you like to sit up front and all kinds of things. So for
1: I do.
0: Broadway Musical Day, I thought Jimmy could tell us the top five shows that you've ever loved.
1: I was going to do the top five that people actually can go see right now here in Chicago.
0: Even better. Even better. I love that. Okay, let's do it, Jimmy. And you've seen all these already?
1: Yes. That's how they made my top five.
0: Right. Okay, let's start at five, Jimmy. Go from five and then to number one.
1: So number five, it's not coming for a while, but it is coming to Chicago. It's called Just in Time. It's the Bobby Darin story. I don't know if you're familiar with Bobby Darin, but you definitely know his songs, like Splish Splash is one of them.
0: Yeah.
1: I was taking a bath.
0: All upon a Saturday night. Okay, so it's really good, and you've seen it?
1: I saw it in New York. It was just, the singing was great, the story was great, the whole history of him was great. I just loved it.
0: Oh, what's it called again?
1: Just in Time.
0: Oh, Just in Time. Okay, what's number four? Just in Time. Number four.
1: You saw this one, and I loved it, and I hope it's as good as it was when we saw it here last year. Tommy is coming back.
0: Oh, it is. But it has to be with that guy. Yeah. That lead guy was so good. I follow him.
1: I know. That's the only bad thing is when you see a show and it's so good, and then it's not the same person. It's it's still a great show, so hopefully it'll be good.
0: Where is it?
1: It's going to be playing at Cadillac Palace.
0: Oh, okay, all right.
1: In February.
0: Oh, my gosh. If it's the same guy, it's incredible. Okay, what's number three?
1: Another one coming is Oh, Mary. I loved it. It was so funny. I saw it three times in New York.
0: Oh,
1: it's coming
0: to
1: Chicago in January.
0: Oh, Mary. Okay, coming to Chicago. Where's that going to be at?
1: CIBC. It's the old Schubert Theater.
0: Oh, that's right. Okay.
1: It's where we saw Betty Boop.
0: Oh, yeah. Okay. All right. Oh, Mary. And I'll post these, by the way, if you're driving so you can get them. All right. We're running out of time. What's number two?
1: Okay. Two that are playing right now. Kowalski is playing at the Looking Glass Theater. It's only here for another 4 weeks. Getting great reviews. It's fantastic. David, he played David on Roseanne. He's in it.
0: Okay.
1: And he was also in Big Bang Theory. And then, of course, the one that you know that I love is my favorite.
0: Oh, best.
1: And it's only here for six more weeks.
0: It's the best.
1: Jekyll and Hyde.
0: Jekyll and Hyde. Do not miss the show. Do not miss Jekyll and Hyde. It's at a small theater. They moved it over to the Water Tower Place Theater or something.
1: Yeah. It's at Water Tower, yeah.
0: Yeah. Number one.
1: And real fast, one that's coming to Shakespeare Theater in, I think it's like May. It's a musical based on the Pat Benatar music.
0: Oh, that
1: Heartbreaker.
0: Sounds cool. Oh, you'll have to remind us of that. You'll have to remind us of that.
1: Yeah.
0: All right. Awesome. Yeah. Just in Time, Tommy, Oh, Mary, Kowalski, and Jekyll and Hyde. I'll post these, like I said, at 939lightfm.com so that you can take a look if you're wanting to buy tickets or go. Awesome, Jim. Love you. This is perfect.
1: I think tickets for almost all these shows are on sale. The other three, I think, are on sale now, too.
0: Yeah. All right. Get them now. All right. It is 93.9.

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But coming up, the lighter side of the news. Where was Al Roker on TV yesterday? Rod Stewart has a major announcement. And you might want to pick up a book just for fun today. I'll explain why coming up.

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0: Welcome to Free Ticket Tuesday, September 29th. Coming up in minutes, we're going to get you those tickets to see Journey. All right, don't forget, today's National Coffee Day, so a lot of coffee sellers are offering different deals and stuff throughout the day, so make sure you check on that. Al Roker has a reasonable explanation for a sudden exit from the Today Show yesterday. He apparently had to show up for jury duty. Oh, that'd be so cool. All right, Billy Joel is auctioning off his renowned motorcycle collection. That's going to be happening in November if you know someone who wants to buy it. Rod Stewart announced his retirement from touring, culminating in a final series of performances called The Final Encore, coming in 2027. Start reading. It's good for you. A major research review finds that reading for pleasure is linked to lower stress, less loneliness, and slower brain aging. I love to read at night before bed. Gotta do that. All right, and forget the pine-scented air freshener. Driving with the scent of lemon or orange will actually boost your mood. It will also slash driving errors, increase your focus, and reduce road rage. Okay, lemons and oranges. Yummy. All right, there you go, my friend. That's a look at your lighter side of the news. You're fully up to date again for this Free Ticket Tuesday, September 29th. Stay right there. Let's get you Journey tickets. But first, let's check the roads.
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0: 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Hello and welcome to Free Ticket Tuesday. Melissa Foreman, producer Jim, and you. All right, partly sunny, 74. Rain's possible tomorrow, 72. Chance of rain, 73 on Thursday. It's National Coffee Day, Broadway Musical Day, and Free Ticket Tuesday. Yep, so right now, caller number 25, you are going to go see Journey. 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It's going to be a one heck of an amazing show. But caller number 25, you're going 855-939-6936. All right, good luck. I really want you to win. Don't worry, we still have another chance, too, coming up at 9:05, but you got this. All right, good luck.
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0: Michael Jackson on 93.9 Light FM. Melissa Foreman, producer Jim, and you. All right, we're looking for caller number 25. You're going to go see Journey October 5th. How cool is that at the United Center? And someone's on the line here. I'm so happy.
1: I listen to you guys every day.
0: Yay, I love you.
1: And I always try to time it perfectly.
0: Well, guess what? You won!
1: Oh, my God. Max, I got the
0: yay!
1: Thank you so much. I love you guys. You are the best.
0: You're the best. That's so cute. All right, hold on. We'll get you fixed up, and we're doing this again at 9:05, so make sure you are listening. All right, happy day today. It happens to be National Coffee Day. Earlier, we were having coffee talk. Someone's on the line here. Emily wanted to talk about her coffee. Okay, Emily, what is it you drink?
2: So I usually just have one cup a day, but I put in my coffee, in my iced coffee, I put beet juice to make it like the color for red velvet.
0: Stop. Okay, so you, for you, it's about the visual. You just like the color. Or is there some sort of health benefit?
2: Yeah.
0: Or do you like the taste? Because I'm a little unsure about this, Emily.
2: I promise you, it's like a trick that baristas do at fancy coffee shops for the color.
0: So there's no flavor really change for the beet juice?
2: None. None.
0: Oh, I like it. Because, by the way, beet juice probably is really, I'm sure there's a lot of health benefits for it.
2: Sounds like it. If they're that gross, it has to be good.
0: Right. Wait, but the juice doesn't taste weird in your iced coffee at all?
2: Not at all.
0: So do you put like...
2: Not at all.
0: Okay, so it's like regular coffee and ice. Do you do any almond milk or oat milk or regular milk or just the beet juice?
2: I'll do a little bit of beet juice, but then I'll also make cream and I'll like whip it with a little bit of the beet juice in there to make it pink and I throw that on top.
0: Wow. Okay. I'm willing to try this. I'm willing to go for it. Yeah.
2: Yeah.
0: So just because it's pretty.
2: Definitely.
0: Do you put any glitter in there?
2: It's beautiful.
0: There's edible glitter you could be using.
2: You could. I prefer like a little dusting of cocoa powder on top.
0: Oh,
2: though.
0: My gosh. You are a barista. Emily, girl, I like it. Little cocoa. I'm going to do this. Well, at least try it once.
2: Yeah, I should make you one. I'll bring it to the studio.
0: Oh, my God. That would be amazing. I would totally take that.
2: Yeah.
0: All right, hold on. I'm going to get you my address. Awesome. One second.
2: Okay.
0: Okay, hold on.
2: You have a great day.
0: You too. Hold on, Emily. Okay. One sec. Light FM, good morning. Who's this?
3: Hi, this is Cindy. How are you doing?
0: Hi, Cindy. Good. Are you calling about coffee?
3: I am.
0: Okay.
3: I have done this for years, regular coffee, but our restaurant, which we're heading to right now, actually, laugh because I get orange slices with my coffee, and then I'll squeeze one or two of the orange slices in my coffee.
0: Well, that's what Ashton Kutcher does. He said a little bit of orange juice in the coffee is good. And I'm like, what? So it must be the same.
3: It is fantastic. He is so on par with that. Yes.
0: Really? Do you guys put cream and sugar in there? Or is it just the orange?
3: Just the orange. Maybe once in a while, a little bit of cream. But no, the orange really, instead of sugar, and it's natural.
0: Right. That's what he said. Okay, I'm going to try this. I'm going to make a beet juice with the orange twist. This other woman just said beet juice, so I'll try them both.
3: Oh, no. Orange. 100% okay. Orange.
0: Trying it today. I'm going to go get an orange out of the break room.
3: You go for it, girl.
0: Okay. Hey, thank you.
3: All right.
0: I'll let you
3: You're
0: know.
3: You're welcome. Bye-bye.
0: Okay, bye.
3: Have a great day.
0: You too.
3: Bye.

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1: 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Melissa Foreman, producer Jim and you. Free Ticket Tuesday, 5 minutes after every hour this morning. Tickets to see Journey. How cool is that? You don't want to miss out. Make sure you are listening coming up. All right, it is Halloween. Well, soon. It's going to be October 1st, which is crazy this week. So we're trying to figure out whether or not to start decorating. Have you? All right, Jimmy said someone super cute is on the line here. Bernie. All right, good morning.
2: You're talking about Halloween, and I do a couple of things. One, I don't get regular candy. I always get something that glows in the dark or is flashy.
1: Ooh, I love that.
2: This year I got dinosaur rings.
1: Oh!
2: It has a little button and it lights up with an LED light.
1: Oh, Bernie, that is the cutest idea. I love that. The kids probably are so excited
2: and
1: when they
2: then,
1: come here. Okay, yeah, what else?
2: Well, I have a pet snake and I bring my pet snake out.
1: What?
2: And we get lots of kids because they like to get their picture taken with the snake.
1: Bernie, are you a witch? What do you got, a snake and you got light up things?
2: Anyways, yeah, the kids love it. We live close to a school, so we get lots of kids. And I think we're in every family picture for the last, we've done this for 20 years. My snake is 23 years old now.
1: Wait a second. Bernie, what kind of snake is this? Like a big, long, what? You are the last person when you called sweet little Bernie that I thought would have a snake. I'm just saying. Okay, what kind of snake?
2: It's a ball python. Her name is Natasha.
1: What?
2: And she weighs about, I don't know, 7 or 8 pounds. She's about 5 foot long. And a real sweetheart. She's a very cool. Her pattern is really cool for a ball python.
1: I'm looking them up, and I'm literally getting the heebie-jeebies. Like, I'm literally shaking from looking at these photos. And you have a python?
2: When I say python, lots of people think, you know, the big pythons that weigh 200 pounds. And you feed them, you know, chickens for lunch.
1: Yeah.
2: And no, she's not. She's only 5 feet long. And that's when I got her, she was that size. And she stayed that size all along. So it's not real huge. Just big enough you can put her around your neck.
1: Okay. Wait, Bernie, but what made you get a python? I need to know the backstory in this. Did you get it from a neighbor? Was it in a garage sale? How do you get a python?
2: This was years and years ago. And I was looking in the paper for some furniture.

0: 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So while you're here,
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Hello and welcome to Free Ticket Tuesday. Melissa Foreman, producer Jim and you. 9:05, your next chance of those journey tickets. All right, partly sunny, 74 today. Some rain, 72 tomorrow. Chance of rain and 73 on Thursday. Don't go anywhere because coming up next, we got to tell you about Room for Thanks. It's back where you can win $5,000 from Steinhoffel's Furniture. Is there something you'd like to buy? Yeah, I know, me too. All right, we'll get to that. And then around 8:50, the lighter side of the news. We'll let you know my favorite stories about Al Roker and where he was yesterday. On the TV show. We'll tell you about that. Rod Stewart makes a major announcement and start reading a book. It's really good for you. I'll tell you why at 8:50.

0: 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Melissa Forman, producer Jim, and you. So happy you're hanging out with us. I hope you have an awesome day. Jim, we've got to talk about this because it's back. I mentioned earlier this morning, but we did it last year. Room for Thanks is back for Thanksgiving.
1: Oh, good. I know. I love this.
0: Oh, and we're starting it this Thursday, so that's why I wanted to let everyone know. All right, this is really cool. So on Thursdays around 8:05, we're going to open it up for the next 5 weeks and ask you what you're thankful for. You're going to call in. Caller 25 will tell us what they're thankful for. They're going to get tickets to the Rocky Horror Picture Show at the Chicago Theater on Halloween. Halloween night. Which is kind of cool. I think that's awesome. And then you're qualified for this thing that we're doing where we are going to go to Steinhoffel's Furniture. We do this really fun little contest. And you could win a $5,000 Steinhoffel's gift card. So you can design the dining room of your dreams. So this Thursday, make sure you're listening at 8:05. Be thinking about what you're most thankful for. I love this. This is like one of my favorite contests. And the little thing that we do at Steinhoffel's is so fun. 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So we'll take five people on air. Five people will be from the website. And then we're all going to go to Steinhoffel's together and do this little contest. So much fun. All right, 93.9. Nice. Yep, lightfm.com. Make sure you qualify. Okay? So fun. Oh, wait. Dishes in the kitchen sink. And let the leftover year just wash away. Oh, God, I love this. Ben Rector. Okay, I'll save it. All right, Jim, also really quick, I wanted to do this because I put it up on social media and we weren't able to get to the answers. But I'm reading them now and they're making me laugh. So, all right, I had asked to sum up your mom in one word. Sum up your mom in one word. No stories, just one word. And they were so beautiful. Like, I'm sitting here crying. Oh, because I'm thinking about Thanksgiving and everything. Some of the words were like unforgettable, strong, amazing, devoted, fighter. Oh, this guy said complicated, everything, angel, remembered. Oh, these are so nice. Jim, what would you, real quick, how would you sum up your mom in one word? That's a tough thing.
1: How constipated.
0: Is that it? Is that what you're going to say? Is she always constipated when you talk to her?
1: Cranky.
0: Wait, there are some of those. There are some of those that are like, yeah. Yeah, unrestrained. That's a nice way to put it. But a lot of them are just so sweet, artful. Oh, this one just wrote narcissist. Aww. Yeah, some of them they went for the jugular. But others just so nice. Generous, selfless, saintly. Oh, wait, this person wrote casserole. Again, the question was, sum up your mom in one word. I thought this could be kind of cute on the radio as well. How would you sum up your mom in one word? Boy, it's tough to sum up Paula. Paula. Oh, my gosh. How do you sum up Paula? Somebody asked me that. That's tough. I think I wrote...
1: Funny.
0: So funny. I wrote... What did I write online? I wrote miraculous or a miracle or I don't know. Okay. Well, anyway, how do you sum up your mom in one word? Is it sweet and kind or is it constipated like Jim? It's a tough task. It's actually a really tough task. Okay, let us know 855-939-6936 if something popped in. 855-939-6936. 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

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All right, coming up, the lighter side of the news, why you might want to ditch the pine-scented air freshener, and where was Al Roker on TV yesterday? I'll tell you coming up.

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0: Welcome to Free Ticket Tuesday, September 29th. I hope you're awesome. And here's what's going on. It's National Coffee Day today. A lot of different coffee sellers are offering deals to get you through the day. So make sure you check your apps and your favorite places. Now, Al Roker has a reasonable explanation for his sudden exit from the Today Show yesterday. Apparently, he had to show up for jury duty. Could you imagine Al Roker sitting on a trial? All right. Anyway, Rod Stewart announced his retirement from touring. He's going to have a final series of performances called the Final Encore Set for 2027. Start reading if you don't already. It could be good for you. A major research review finds reading for pleasure is linked to lower stress, less loneliness, and slower brain aging. Love to read. Billy Joel is auctioning off his renowned motorcycle collection. That's going to be happening in November. And finally, forget the pine-scented air freshener. Driving with the scent of lemon or orange will boost your mood. It will also slash driving errors, increase your focus, and reduce road rage. Oh, all right, I'll take it. All right, there you go, especially if you're driving slow in the left lane. 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All right, anyway, that's a look at your lighter side of the news. You're fully up to date for the September 29th. Don't move. We're going to get you journey tickets. But first, let's see what the roads look like.
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2: 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Hello, friend. Welcome to Free Ticket Tuesday. Melissa Foreman, producer Jim and you. All right, forecast looks nice. Partly sunny, 74 today. Maybe some rain tomorrow, 72. And we do have a chance of rain on Thursday, 73. It's National Coffee Day. We'll get to that. It's Broadway Musical Day. And of course, it's Tuesday, which means we have an awesome prize for you. Are you ready? Free Ticket Tuesday Journey is coming to Chicago, the Final Frontier Tour, October 5th at the United Center. 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If you're caller number 25, you're going. 855-939-6936. Journey. How cool is that? All right, good luck. Caller 25, you're going. And also this hour, I'll let you know how you can get in front row at Journey as well. That's on the way. 2 hours commercial-free starts right now.
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0: 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I'm looking for caller number 25. It's Free Ticket Tuesday. You're going to go see Journey. What do you think?
1: I won.
0: You won!
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0: You did it!
1: Oh, yes.
0: Yes.
1: Happy Tuesday. Happy Free Ticket Tuesday.
0: Happy Free Ticket Tuesday. Oh, that's the best.
1: I'm so excited.
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0: 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Happy National Coffee Day. All right, TJ, how do you like yours?
1: Good morning. You know, I like a little more caramelish color to my coffee. That's why I add scotch.

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We gave away tickets to see Journey 5 minutes after every hour. But next Tuesday morning, it's going to be tickets to see Stevie Wonder.

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0: 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Yep, got to enjoy one. Sally, how you doing?
1: Oh, I have five. I'm doing good. I have five already. I love my coffee.

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0: 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You have a great one, and we're going to talk to you bright and early tomorrow morning at 6. Bye-bye.
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I think hearing this song early on in your workday, it just says one thing. We are serious about being that coworker who puts you in a good mood. We are. Hi, I'm Robin Rock. Right in the middle of 2 hours of commercial-free songs to get you into Tuesday. 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

0: getting this song to come together, according to Andy Summers of the Police, was just basically keeping it simple.
1: The thing just said to me, go in and make it your own. So I went in and immediately played this figure that I'd come up with and stopped everyone dead in their tracks, because the minute I put that guitar thing on, the whole thing fell into place. Just with guitar, bass, and drums, we had it.
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0: 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Ooh, I gotta have faith. Cause I gotta have Gia, just getting ready to get rolling here in the loop, right?
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0: 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How you doing? I'm Robin Rock. If you are also a grandparent, are you also blown away by the cost of some of the toys for this Christmas season? Oh my gosh. I've got three grandkids, so if you've got more than that, you got to be panicking just a little bit. 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Stop the panic. We want to help. 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We want to give you $1,000 as we head into the holiday season, because there's nothing more stressful than having that credit card bill after the holidays. 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
2: Now, I could be wrong, but I think your workday can use a little more of this. More of the songs that really do put a smile on your face. Hi there, I'm Robin Rock. Let's get this hour rolling right now with Michael Jackson. Don't stop till you get enough.

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stuff in Zion yesterday after more than 4 hours being missing. A 12-year-old is safe thanks to some four-legged help. Lake County Sheriff's canine Loki picked up the scent in thick brush and led deputies right to the child. Job well done, Officer Loki. 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
0: 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Let me tell you why. 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

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More music, more variety. How are you today? I'm Robin Rock. How are you listening to us at work? Through your phone? Maybe on your laptop? Okay, that is perfect. When you do that, when you listen to us through our iHeartRadio app, man, could that pay off for you with front row tickets for Journey at the United Center October 5th.

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Not a shock that this song was so easy for John Bon Jovi and Richie Sambora to write. 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
9: Let's do it. Let's put a little bit of distance between you and those Excel spreadsheets. Hi, I'm Robin Rock. Let's get out of here for lunch. And so many great songs on the radio for you, too. You need that. Let's get this hour started now with No Doubt, Don't Speak.

makes you beautiful. Normally at this point in the day, I'm not drinking coffee because, you know, it's hard to fall asleep. Tonight, though, Wild Card Series starts for the Cubs, and they, of course, are on the West Coast, and that game doesn't start until 9 o'clock, so coffee it is. 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

This is a song that Joan Jett knew was a good song. Her record label at the time didn't like her, didn't like the record. So when Joan Jett was finally signed over to another record label, darn right they released it and, of course, had a hit record with this one. 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

0: 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Hi, how are you? I'm Robin Rock. Okay, what was your biggest expense of this summer? I live in Northwest Indiana. We got rocked with power outages after that derecho storm. And I had one of my neighbors I noticed recently who had a whole house generator installed. Ooh, so many of us bought generators this year. 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How about $1,000 to help with your bills? 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It's 13 chances each workday to grab that cash. 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

0: 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Hi there, I'm Robin Rock. The difference of opinion blows me away. The song that I want to play for you here in just a couple of minutes. The difference of opinion on who thought it was good, who thought it was not good. Now, the engineer who was recording the entire album said as soon as he heard this song, he knew it was a hit. But the artist, for the longest time, just thought that this was a throwaway song. Really didn't think anything special of it. Who was right? Spoiler alert, it was the engineer. It's a song I want to play for you today for Robin Rock's Gems. Gems is all about bringing back songs you haven't heard on the radio in a bit and getting the story behind the song. Great story. And you're going to love the song coming up just after 1 on 93.9 Light FM.
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1: I love when the parents wake up and they're like, you know what? 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
2: 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That was it. 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

If you live in a house divided like I do, meaning one of you is a Sox fan, that'd be my husband, one is a Cubs fan, that'd be me. Well, the good news is you're not going to have to click back and forth between games tonight because, well, we've got the Sox starting at 4, taking on the Astros, and then the Cubs in San Diego at 9 o'clock tonight. Past my bedtime. 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

0: 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We're always having the most fun. We've got the lighter side of news. We've got contests and games.
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0: 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My kind of tutor. 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

It's coming. We all know it's coming. Open enrollment means we're probably going to be paying more for our health insurance. 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
1: 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More music, more variety. I'm Robin Rock. Benson Boone, obviously a part of our iHeartRadio Music Fest this year. And what's funny is some of the comments online, people were talking obviously about his signature backflip. I don't know if you knew that, but he does do that during his shows. And his abs. What does that guy do for a fitness routine? Oh my gosh. By the way, if you would like to revisit Benson Boone's performance, I mean, pretty much anybody at our iHeartRadio Music Fest, easy enough. You can stream it on Disney Plus and Hulu starting October 1st. You don't want to miss it.
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2: Well, I can't shorten your workday, but I can definitely make it sound better. It's Mick Lee. Hey, this hour, Whitney Houston. I've got Miles Smith and his hit Stargazing in a few minutes. Now it's Fleetwood.

Do you know Eric Carmen almost didn't record this one? He'd basically given up on being a performer when his old producer called and asked him if he wanted to sing a song for Dirty Dancing. He reluctantly said yes. Then the soundtrack sold millions and suddenly Eric Carmen was a pop star again. Not a bad way to get pulled out of retirement, right? Hungry Eyes, Eric Carmen, 93.9 Light FM. 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

0: 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It's Mick Lee. Have you ever seen Journey live? If you have before, I bet you didn't sit in the front row. Let's give you that chance now. They're going to be at the United Center coming up this Monday, October 5th. 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

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She won Video of the Year and has become the most awarded artist in VMA history with 32 wins. Just awesome.

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0: 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It's about awesome stories. It's about things that matter to you. It's about fun, and it's about waking up happy together. So make sure you listen every

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Did you know that this song was originally written for Meatloaf, but his label passed on it? 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

Some sad news for anyone who grew up watching Saved by the Bell. Dennis Haskins, who played Bayside High's principal, Mr. Belding, has died at 75. It was definitely a big part of my Saturday mornings growing up. 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

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On the way with the flashback at 5, we spotlight a superstar in the middle of one of the greatest streaks in pop history. 7 singles in a row, all going to number one. This was her 5th song to go number one on this day in 1987. I'll tell you the song, the artist, and play it.

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1: 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Mick Lee here. Today we're going to spotlight the number one song from this day in 1987. By this point, she was basically unstoppable. It started in 1985 with a number one song, and every single she released after that went to number one, 7 songs in a row. It started with a song called Saving All My Love For You, then How Will I Know, Greatest Love of All, I Want to Dance with Somebody, and then this song became number 5 in a row. And she wasn't finished. Her next 2 singles would also reach number 1, giving Whitney Houston 7 consecutive number 1 hits, a record that still stands. Number 1 on this day, September 29th, 1987. Here's Whitney Houston. Didn't we almost have it all?

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So this winter, when you're walking around at 7 a.m. in 5-degree weather, you can thank your best friend who's helping you live longer. 93.9 Light FM.

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0: 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You can't get me off the couch in the afternoon. 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

0: 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Snoop Dogg was there, and if you missed it or you want to relive it, it's going to be streaming live on Disney Plus and Hulu starting this Thursday, October 1st. 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
14: 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Mainly working here. 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
15: 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Ooh, and I'll grab an almond croissant, too.
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17: 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Two massive title fights headline the card, including slap fighting legend Wolverine. Also on the card is former WWE champion Jake Hager and the debut of former UFC heavyweight Chris Barnett. 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

That unauthorized Billy Joel movie is apparently moving forward. It's called Billy and Me, about his early years before Piano Man. It's scheduled to start filming next month. Even though Billy himself has strongly objected to the project and isn't giving them the rights to the music, we'll have to see how they pull that off. 93.9 Light FM.

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We're about to hit October. Mortgage and rent will be due. 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
2: Hey, the world can be a lot. 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It's Mick Lee, Guaranteed Human. I'm here hanging out with you for the afternoon, and we got some great songs on the way, including this. 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

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You know, Eye of the Tiger only exists because Queen said no. Yeah, Rocky III was originally set to have Another One Bites the Dust in the fight scene, but Stallone couldn't get the rights, so he turned to Survivor and asked them to come up with something instead. It took them 3 days to put this one together. Not a bad plan B. Survivor, Eye of the Tiger, 93.9 Light FM.

3 years after the death of Matthew Perry, Netflix is releasing a new three-part documentary about his life. It's called The One About Matthew Perry. It premieres October 27th with never-before-seen family photos and a deeper look at his very public struggle with addiction. Hard to believe it's already been 3 years. 93.9.

0: 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More music, more variety. It's Mick Lee. Have you ever seen Journey live? If you have before, I bet you didn't sit in the front row. Let's give you that chance now. They're going to be at the United Center coming up this Monday, October 5th. We will get you a chance to sit in the front row to see them rock out with Don't Stop Believin' and more. 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

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It's Mick Lee. Hope you have a great night. I love being with you in the afternoon, but Delilah's coming in next. She'll be on your radio after 7. And I will rejoin you tomorrow afternoon.

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